0: hungry. I just want some chicken nuggets.
1: All right, sweetie. I'll call over the waiter. Waiter?
2: Oh, sorry. Yes, how can I help you?
1: I'm not sure what we really want to order yet. 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
2: Yeah. 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
1: Ooh, I'll download that app right now. Wait a minute. Do I know you?
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0: You're listening to 90.5 KCSU Fort Collins. I'm DJ Disc Jockey, and this is my show, The Rodeo. You just heard I'm a Ramblin' Man by Waylon Jennings. Before that was Driving My Life Away by Eddie Rabbit and Rhinestone Cowboy by Glenn Campbell.
1: I'm also here. It's yeah. Polite to introduce me.
0: Well, I looked at you.
1: You looked
0: to introduce yourself.
1: Hi. My name's Andrew DeTiro. You're listening to 90.5 KCSU Fort Collins. They've dragged me out of some sort of hole or perhaps ditch.
0: It was just your house.
1: Some hole or perhaps ditch to heckle on the most diametrically opposed show to mine on KCSU, I think.
0: Yeah, I just like hanging out with my friends.
1: Not in like a moral values sense, just in a kind of like overall tone and sound.
0: The vibes.
1: Vibes.
0: My dad texted in. Hi, Dad.
1: Hi, Dad. Yeah.
0: I don't listen to much Eddie Rabbit. I feel like I should. Did you like the songs I played?
1: I was kind of paying attention.
0: Boy, you're really far from your mic.
1: You need to turn me down. I have a loud voice.
0: Yeah. Well, I turned you up because you're far from the mic.
1: Okay. Well, can we all just peace and love and some kumbaya? This feels better. I forget what I was saying. Did I like the songs? They're pretty good.
0: Yeah.
1: Pretty good. Yesterday, there's a band called Truck Violence, which is noise rock, but has a little bit of like a kind of banjo moment.
0: Okay.
1: A heavy use of banjo moments.
0: Okay.
1: And some old slower stuff. Last Thursday on Jukebox Antagonist, 5 to 7 p.m. Thursdays on this channel. I very confidently misidentified them as being from like the Appalachians, like West Virginia or something. Turns out, Montreal.
0: Nice.
1: Well, Montreal by way of Alberta, which doesn't help my case, but it's true.
0: Right.
1: I should have brought in some Truck Violence. Unfortunately, doesn't fit the strict rules of this, which has to be old and country and on a CD.
0: Yeah. Well, technically there are a couple times I've played out of our system here, but it's because I had uploaded CDs that I got into the system.
1: Yeah. So you're not going to play modern noise rock.
0: No.
1: You're not going to play
0: not here.
1: Truck Violence's new album, My Body is a Wind Vane or whatever.
0: No.
1: Released on the Flenser, hashtag the Flenser.
0: The Flenser.
1: The Flenser.
0: The Flenser.
1: The Flenser.
0: We're not going to just keep repeating that to each other on air.
1: What's up next?
0: Up next, I have Farron Young with Hello Walls. By the way, like every week, I don't really have much in the way of a playlist going on. So if you have country music you want to hear, I will play it if I have it. Text me at 970-538-5278. Text only. And if I have it, I'll play it.
1: Don't call, I'll cry.
0: Yeah, we'll both cry. We'll both weep and cry and watch the notification in the corner of the screen.
1: Yeah.
0: Sit there with nothing I can do with it.
1: Real.
0: Yeah.
1: You can technically leave a voicemail, I guess.
0: Technically,
1: but then you gotta wait for us to like it to get transcribed to us.
0: Yeah,
1: so
0: we can't hear it.
1: You know, we've invented these beautiful technologies.
0: Yeah,
1: we should use them.
0: The beautiful,
1: Again, that's 970-538-5278. Make a request, heckle, say hi, whatever.
0: Yeah,
1: heckle nicely.
0: If you heckle me, we'll block.
1: We're allowed to block.
0: Okay. We'll get back to the music. Coming up next, Farron Young, Hello Walls. Stay tuned.
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0: 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I'm DJ Disc Jockey, and this is my show, The Rodeo. And I have someone in here.
1: Hi. My name's Andrew DeTiro. How did I get here?
0: I picked you up in my car.
1: Whose beautiful house is this?
0: It's
1: nice
0: ours.
1: That they give us a big window.
0: Yeah.
1: One big window.
0: One big window.
1: At a remarkably tasteful set of stairs.
0: Yeah. You just heard Hello In There by John Prine. Before that was Big River by Johnny Cash and Hello Walls by Farron Young.
1: Johnny Cash, good. I like Johnny Cash. I listened to a lot of Johnny Cash as a kid.
0: Yeah.
1: You got any Highwaymen?
0: I do. I have a CD of Highwaymen.
1: The song Highwaymen?
0: Yeah, but I can't play
1: sailor.
0: It.
1: Oh, right. Bummer.
0: As it turns out, there's one single swear word in there, and I can't play it.
1: How could you, Johnny, or Waylon, or whoever else
0: I think,
1: is in that band?
0: Well, I think it's... I think Waylon Jennings is the one that says it. But it's Waylon Jennings, Willie Nelson, Kris Kristofferson, and Johnny Cash. I think it's... Dad.
1: We gotta start naming kids Waylon again.
0: Dad, text me at 970-538-5278 and tell me what, if I'm right. And
1: hello?
0: Also... Yeah, you're welcome to text me if you're not my dad at 970-538-5278. And send me a request. I have a big box of country CDs here, and if I have what you want, I will play it. And if I don't have what you want, I will try to find something that's similar to what you want.
1: Shut
0: and
1: up.
0: Play that.
1: They're calling you the only good DJ left ever.
0: Well, thank you.
1: All time.
0: Thank you.
1: Yeah. Except me, of course.
0: Well, yeah. Of course. To you, you are the best, the last good DJ or whatever it is you just said.
1: I don't know if I'm allowed to say that, but I think it in my heart every night.
0: It's what rocks you to sleep at night.
1: Yeah.
0: Yeah. So, Dad, the question was, which of the Highwaymen in the song Highwaymen is the Highwayman, the bandit, the robber.
1: Yeah.
0: Well, as we wait for... Yeah, exactly. we can wait for that answer.
1: Sorry, country is inherently comedic to me.
0: It's okay. I brought you here because it's fun.
1: You ever listen to Hayden Panettiere?
0: Willie. I guess Willie Nelson sang that part.
1: Thanks, and his big hat.
0: Yeah.
1: Big weed hat.
0: Well, they all wear those, right?
1: I don't know.
0: I'm pretty sure they all wear those.
1: I wouldn't know.
0: Thank you. Thank you, Dad, for clarifying that
1: the bandit,
0: Willie
1: silly.
0: Nelson was the Highwayman in the song Highwayman by the Highwayman.
1: Shout out, Highwayman. You know Hayden Padigo?
0: Sorry?
1: Hayden Padigo?
0: Hayden Padigo. No, that doesn't ring a bell.
1: Very good, modern, like, folk, modern country. Yes. That was an F.
0: Well, I'm typing without looking, and
1: Wait, he's a politician? That's crazy.
0: Apparently so.
1: That's crazy. Where is he? Where was he politicking?
0: City council.
1: Oh, city council run.
0: In Amarillo.
1: Yeah, I mean, he's from there.
0: Apparently, the Rolling Stone noted that if David

0: But yeah, anyways, despite being a politician, very interesting body of work. Has worked with heavier bands I like a lot, including Chat Pile and Shallow Water. Chat Pile being from Oklahoma City and Shallow Water being from Amarillo, I believe.
1: Interesting. And so is Hayden Padigo.
0: Yes.
1: From Amarillo. Anyway, we're going to stop talking now.
0: What a wonderful, desolate part of this country.
1: I've never been there. Up next is She Thinks I Still Care by George Jones. Stay tuned.
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0: 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I'm DJ Disc Jockey, and this is my show, The Rodeo. And there's somebody in here with me.
1: Hi. My full legal name is Andrew Stepman Thetiro. 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
0: You have a middle name?
1: Yeah.
0: I didn't know that.
1: I don't know. Why would you, huh?
0: Well, I don't know, but...
1: I really like that last song. It had like a Joe Biden cameo in it.
0: So that last song was Desperados Waiting for a Train by the Highwaymen. Before that was My Tennessee Mountain Home by Dolly Parton and She Thinks I Still Care by George Jones.
1: You ever been to Tennessee?
0: No, I haven't.
1: Me neither. I'm helping.
0: The thumbs up is really translates well over
1: yeah,
0: the air.
1: Yeah, well, I'm giving it to you specifically.
0: Thank you. No, I've never been to Tennessee. I grew up in Maryland.
1: Yeah, shout out. I grew up in Tejas, but not a cool part of Texas.
0: Not a cool part?
1: Not even like a brag about, you know, not like a country cred where I'm like, I'm not right. from, say, Amarillo.
0: Right.
1: Or the middle of nowhere.
0: You're from the big city.
1: From like a suburb of the big city.
0: Yeah.
1: Like America's most gutless suburb. Beep!
0: Yeah. Yeah.
1: But yeah.
0: Dad, if you're listening, you grew up in Houston.
1: Shut up.
0: Guess.
1: Guess what? Houston's most wretched suburb / satellite city is.
0: 970-538-5278. If you want to guess,
1: yeah,
0: and
1: you're
0: not my dad.
1: It's nice that I can simply mention a band and you'll play it.
0: Yeah, if I have it.
1: You can do that too with your listener.
0: Yeah.
1: Again, 970-538-5278. That's a phone number. Please text it. Do not call it. Yeah, I don't know. I thought I had a bit. I think it was just the Joe Biden thing that really scared me.
0: Yeah.
1: It, come on, Jack.
0: Yeah. That was...
1: Like, shot up. This is such a different... Like it's EQ'd kind of weird.
0: Yeah.
1: So it's just kind of like, ooh, there's a man behind me.
0: Yeah.
1: Deer Park. No. But good call. Good pick.
0: That one's a good guess, I think. They're all parks out there, aren't they?
1: Galena Park. Further out, like way further out. Pasadena, way further out. North.
0: Boy, this is such a fun
1: yeah,
0: bit.
1: This is a fun game. we'll play this over the text line.
0: Yeah.
1: You got more music?
0: I do.
1: Some more? I don't know.
0: I do have some more music to play. Coming up next, I have... Amos Moses by Jerry Reed.
1: Oh, I like this one.
0: I picked it just because you like it.
1: It's Moses. And also, it's like, you played it the last time I was here last year.
0: Yeah.
1: Yeah.
0: Yeah.
1: Shut up.
0: Yeah. Shut up.
1: Roll it. Play it. Oh my God. Please.
0: Bye.
1: Play it. Get
0: I'll
1: to
0: play it.
1: It.
0: Please. I'll play it. Give me
1: Please.
0: A second.
1: Baytown, LaMau, no.
0: Okay, we're done with this. We're done with this bit now. I'm going to.
1: Bumble closer.
0: All right, we're going to play
1: can
0: music
1: just
0: now.
1: Cut me off.
0: Okay, Amos Moses by Jerry Reed coming up. Stay tuned.
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0: 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Who is this?
1: Glass Cases. And they're local.
2: Surrender!
0: Yo, this slaps. Who is this?
1: Plasma Campus. They're local, too.
0: Yo, dude, this freaking slaps. Like, who is this?
1: This is Zerk, and
0: I know they're local!
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3: 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I'm DJ Disc Jockey, and this is my show, The Rodeo.
4: And I'm being censored. I'm Andrew Nitziro. Thanks for hanging out. Joel's dad.
3: Good night. You can text me too about the status of when you go to bed at 970-538-5278. The songs you just listened to were Graceland by Willie Nelson. Before that was Patsy Cline with Come On In and Make Yourself at Home, and Amos Moses by Jerry Reed, which I played specifically because Andrew Nitziro likes it.
4: Oh, yeah, sorry. I like music sometimes.
3: Occasionally. It's hard to believe. It's hard to believe, you know.
4: Yeah, I don't know. Yeah, you really want me to ad-lib here, and I got nothing.
3: Yeah, I'm putting CDs away.
4: Yeah, no, you're doing great. You're doing great, you know?
3: I'm the most perfect DJ to have ever existed,
4: been
3: right?
4: Been listening to some kind of slowcore lately. Found a Philly band called New Not Shameful that I've been enjoying immensely. Also, Pyle has a kind of... It's not really acoustic, but it's more acoustic than their other stuff called... their album's called Jerk Routine. From, like, I want to say 2009, my bad, 10 years off. And they, chillers.
3: What's 10 years, really?
4: What's 10 years, really, in the timeless march? What else is on this that isn't just, like, evil metal?
3: Your favorite genre.
4: My favorite genre. I mean, honest, like, you're kidding. I don't know. I got to see a band called 2070 recently. And another band called Valley Beep People from somewhere in California. And they were pretty cool. Listen to Low by Cracker.
3: Nice.
4: Which is like a, I don't know, like kind of they had like a one-hit wonder type deal in 1993 off the kind of like grunge kick. They were a little more like country grunge or whatever.
3: Sure.
4: Pretty fun. Jason Molina, okay. if you're a country guy and you want to get into something a little more recent, and by a little more recent I mean more like late 90s, early 2000s. I think Magnolia Electric Co. came out in 2003. Jason Molina and his band Songs Ohio is a pretty fun, kind of slow and desolate folk country.
3: Cool. Sounds like fun.
4: Sounds like fun, but I am not allowed to pick the songs for the show because they have to come from this box full of CDs. So instead, it looks like we're listening to Pete Seeger.
3: Yeah.
4: There was a series on Instagram I kept seeing until I realized that I'm not conservative that kept showing me some guys going into kind of, not rural dive bars, but just... bars that they weren't regulars of and trying to convince the owner to put Pete Seeger on request in order to designate it a quote Seeger bar unquote.
3: I don't think that's how that works.
4: Well, it worked for in their kind of internal microcosm, you know. And they created a criteria and forced poor defenseless small businesses.
3: Yeah.
4: Into kind of categories that they didn't super agree to.
3: Yeah.
4: And that's really sad.
3: Yeah.
4: And that's you know.
3: It's so sad.
4: That's why we need to stand up anyways.
3: yeah.
4: Anyways, we're
3: So speaking of Pete Seeger, which is of course why you brought him up, coming up next I have East Virginia by Pete Seeger.
4: What the hell is a honky tonk?
3: Yeah, I don't know. You tell me.
4: I'm excited to find out.
3: If you have a request, text me 970-538-5278. I just have a box of CDs. And if I have it, I'll play it. And if I don't have it, I'll try to find something that sounds like it and play that.
4: He's very nice in
3: this
4: way.
3: I'm very nice in this way. Yeah, stay tuned.
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0: 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I'm DJ Disc Jockey, and this is my show, The Rodeo.
1: Hi, I'm Andrew DeTiro.
0: My buddy that I...
1: Your buddy? That, wow!
0: That I dug up out of the ditch just to be here.
1: Wow!
0: Yeah.
1: Hashtag my ditch.
0: Yeah. You just heard Telluride by Tim McGraw. Before that was Fox on the Run by Tom T. Hall and East Virginia by Pete Seeger.
1: Got a lot of really good honky-tonk going on. We're honking and tonking.
0: I guess so.
1: I don't know.
0: I don't think any of this that I've played is qualified technically as honky-tonk, but that's okay.
1: I need to speak about something near and dear to my heart.
0: Yeah.
1: They're doing, I don't know if you've been on Instagram lately, or you're seeing like on the street, like a massive amount of like staged on the street interviews.
0: No.
1: Specifically in New York City.
0: The way that I have curated my feed is that I don't watch reels, but I do like, you know, the explore page shows you reels.
1: Yeah.
0: So I will click on those exclusively if they're horse videos.
1: Yeah, okay, we discussed this.
0: So, hey. All of my reels that I get suggested are horse videos.
1: Hey, I wore a shirt with a horse on it.
0: Nice.
1: Today. Nice. Not really for you, but I kind of realized
0: is
1: that.
0: Is there a horse on your shirt now? Oh, it's on the back. Yeah. Okay.
1: Or the band Unwound.
0: Cool. Anyway, Man on the Street interviews.
1: No, that's it.
0: We have
1: to stop doing them. Well, it's just like two comedians staging one, right?
0: Where yeah.
1: Or like a comedian and a celebrity. Just doing like this, kind of being like, look at us, we're outside in the Big Apple.
0: Yeah.
1: And then asking a celebrity things about their lives, which is sick, which is twisted.
0: Yeah.
1: Or trying to get comedians to tell funny stories, which I guess is their job, but it's just a kind of annoying framing, I guess.
0: Yeah.
1: Get a studio like an adult.
0: The only man on the street interview type things I've seen recently have been reels that other people send me, where the premise is this guy walks up to someone and asks them if they're gay or straight, and then asks if other people would think that they're gay or straight, and also asks if they think that the previous person he talked to was gay or straight. And they're wrong a lot of the time.
1: This is sick.
0: Yeah.
1: This is terrible.
0: Yeah.
1: This is horrible. Just to be clear, I do prefer a staged man in the street interview to harassing strangers.
0: Yeah. I have no idea if they're strangers.
1: Harassing strangers in public on camera is like a crime tantamount to murder. Like,
0: yeah.
1: It's just gross. It's obnoxious.
0: I don't love it either.
1: Someone pulls out a camera, like someone like aims their, I don't know, you know, I go to like a public event.
0: Yeah.
1: And someone's like, and you know, there's like some context where it's like, okay, you're capturing some piece of art and I just happen to be nearby.
0: Yeah.
1: But just a part where you're like, hey, look at all these people. Don't do that.
0: Yeah.
1: Don't do that.
0: As soon as I see a camera come out, I start glaring and I try to look away.
1: Yeah.
0: Like I try to hide.
1: Yeah.
0: I don't want my face out there, which is why I'm on air on the radio and not.
1: Well, my voice is different. My voice and my full legal name.
0: That's different.
1: But yeah. Anyways. Yeah.
0: I think we can stop talking about man on the street interviews now.
1: Yeah, that's
0: good, coming up.
1: Good transition.
0: Yeah, coming up next, I have a request. So I've never heard of Chelsea Wolfe before, but I had a request.
1: I'm so mad.
0: You can make a request too.
1: Later. Okay.
0: Listener requested "The Mother Road" by Chelsea Wolfe, and we have it in the system, so I will play it. 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Stay tuned.
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1: Too much love in a Louisiana heart.
0: Hey. There's too much love in this Mississippi heart.
1: Too much love in a Louisiana heart.
0: There's too much love in this Mississippi heart.

0: 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I'm DJ Disc Jockey, and who's my guest?
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1: Before you say any of the songs, I need to share that you did just say, we're having too much fun in here.
0: I did not say it like that.
1: Like a 65, 70-year-old... like Midwestern grandfather.
0: I promise I did not say it just like that.
1: Slapping your thighs. Yuck.
0: Yeah, of course. That's not what I did. Anyway, the songs you just heard were Living on Love by Alan Jackson. Before that was Louisiana Woman, Mississippi Man by Conway Twitty and Loretta Lynn. And before that was a request, The Mother Road by Chelsea Wolfe. And if you...
1: I didn't know we were allowed to do those.
0: So I told you.
1: Sorry.
0: Anyway, if you want to make a request, you can text me at 970-538-5278. And if I have it, I'll play it. And if I don't have it, I'll try to find something that sounds like it and play that.
1: Yay.
0: Because most of what I have right here right now is my big box of CDs that I brought from home.
1: Big box.
0: Yeah. Yeah.
1: I don't have any good banter. I didn't think of anything.
0: It's okay. You were too busy laughing at me for using
1: horse,
0: caps lock.
1: Horse theme. Real, not clickbait. They're doing Lucifer's First Rodeo.
0: Really?
1: Down in Denver. You heard of that?
0: No.
1: So it's the short of it and the I guess pacifist of it is that UMS Underground Music Festival in Denver moved, or kind of quit, and then kind of moved to Rhino, which was controversial, and so a lot of artists and venues based in South Broadway area in Denver, which is where UMS was previously, created kind of their own festival, and that's going on next weekend.
0: Oh, it literally starts on Thursday.
1: Yeah. Got a whole truly like it. I'm interested to see how it'll kind of go in organization. It's like apparently, in terms of how it's like how many people have already agreed to go and how large it is.
0: There are a lot of bands.
1: There are a lot. I'm kind of fascinated,
0: and also an art market? Question mark,
1: sure. I mean, I don't know. Looks like they just had a lot of places agree to host, and so filled them with as many people as they could.
0: That's a lot of people.
1: Yeah, and you're just looking at Friday, dog. They got.
0: Yeah, it's a very large schedule. I was not expecting to be scrolling for this long.
1: Definitely seems interesting.
0: It's called Lucifer Fest.
1: Lucifer's First Rodeo.
0: Lucifer's First Rodeo, and the website is like lucifer.fest.com.
1: Yes. Yeah. Not underwritten in any way, but
0: no.
1: It seems interesting. I've been liking the branding. Seems promising. I would go to it if I lived in Denver, but it's kind of a thing where it's like a lot of these bands I see anyways.
0: Yeah.
1: And just my
0: Sour Magic
1: life and lifestyle, and so
0: I recognize them.
1: Yeah. I think we might have had
0: and
1: them
0: Los
1: in,
0: Toms.
1: Yeah, got them in the set at least. But and then you know like these Fort Collins bands, like cool, I can see you up here. But and I've got space in my heart for one Denver festival a year, and that's Ghost Canyon. So
0: yeah, that's fair.
1: Yeah.
0: Well, that's fun. I didn't. There's Frail Talk. We had Frail Talk on No Cover.
1: Yeah, Frail Talk was on No Cover, which is our local session series that I hosted all of the last school year. If you want to check that out, look up Channel 11 CTV No Cover Local Sessions.
0: It's on YouTube, right?
1: On YouTube. Or we've got a podcast, No Cover Local Sessions, wherever you get your podcasts. But camera works pretty good on that, so I have to recommend the video version. You had to look at me, which is a little rough for some, but we all make do. But no, they're super sweet. Happy they came in. But yeah.
0: Anyway.
1: Speaking of
0: boy, that's fun.
1: Speaking of local artists, next up, I believe, right? Next up is going to be my request, which is Logan Farmer, who was a local Fort Collins kind of acoustic folk, like American folk, which has country stylings, I guess, kind of post-rock artists. Yeah. So.
0: Yeah, technically breaking my rules, but...
1: Hey, you let... Hey, if you're going to let...
0: I made them so I can break them.
1: If you're going to let some other, if you're gonna let some guy that I know intimately, intimately, platonically, intimately in heart and mind, text in and make a non-country request, I get one too.
0: Yeah,
1: I think mine's closer to theme, but we'll see.
0: Yeah.
1: Next up,
0: I'm very nice with my accepting requests. Anyway, Boxcar by Logan Farmer is coming up next.
1: Off of his latest album, Nightmare, I See the Horizon.

0: Residents and visitors to northern Colorado love to get outdoors. But whether you're hiking or walking the dog, it's important to be aware of the dangers of tick bites and how to prevent them. 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This PSA is brought to you by the Colorado Tick-Borne Disease Awareness Association and 90.5 KCSU Fort Collins.
1: 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I'm DJ Disc Jockey, and this is my show, The Rodeo. And why are you standing?
2: It's my right as an American, I think.
1: This is true.
2: I can't say why I'm standing, actually.
1: That's okay. You just heard Hands on the Wheel by Willie Nelson. Before that was Big Iron by Marty Robbins, and Boxcar by Logan Farmer.
2: Off of Nightmare on the Horizon.
1: No, Nightmare World, I See the Horizon.
2: Thank you.
1: That was your request.
2: I know. I forgot. I got scared.
1: It's okay.
2: Good request, though. Hi, I'm Andrew DeTiro, by the way.
1: I think you introduced yourself.
2: I don't know, maybe. No, you just kind of introduced me by asking me why I was standing up.
1: Oh, yeah. That's right.
2: Fool.
1: You know what? That's okay. It's getting to be a little bit late at night.
2: It's a little bit past my bedtime.
1: Is it?
2: No.
1: Anyway... Hands on the Wheel was off of Redheaded Stranger. You liked Hands on the Wheel.
2: I did.
1: By
2: I hate to admit
1: Millie
2: it.
1: Nelson.
2: This one was nice and pleasant. It fit my kind of tranquil mood. Sorry, don't adjust. Just tell me to move my head, because I, in theory, know how to speak into a microphone. No, I was going into a melancholy trance because I found that my friends have started their modded Minecraft server at this very moment.
1: Terrible.
2: Instead of in a couple of days, like they told me.
1: Terrible.
2: And I needed a head start on the only thing I like about Minecraft, and in this case, specifically modded Minecraft, which is building pipes.
1: Nice.
2: To transport items in. This is because of my various developmental disorders.
1: Yeah. when I play Minecraft, I play mostly vanilla Minecraft, and I dig big 9x9 holes in the ground until I reach bedrock. And then I start over again.
2: That's awesome. I have a tendency to just build large, like, stone brick structures.
1: Yeah.
2: You know?
1: Yeah.
2: And then do absolutely nothing. Well, it's like, it's just kind of like the progression in the game is just generally boring to me.
1: Yeah.
2: Which is why I like modded more, because they kind of build more, like, they build stronger progressions. But I've been playing Minecraft since it came out, so it's just like, you know.
1: Yeah.
2: You can't add anything to it that I'm gonna... care about.
1: Yeah.
2: I'm also just kind of bad at playing games these days.
1: Yeah, I'm not great at playing games either.
2: I've been playing like vague friendship slop, unquote. Have you heard that term?
1: Yeah, I've heard that term before.
2: My little brother introduced me to it. And it's this game, you know, like this kind of...
1: The point where, a little bit like Among Us, where the point of the game is hanging out with your friends and not the actual game itself.
2: Yeah, kind of. Well, I mean, it kind of depends on it. There's one that was like RV There Yet, where the premise was you're all driving this like RV and through like a strangely difficult course because of various diversions.
1: Right.
2: And so it kind of actually did have like a level, like it was a puzzle game,
1: right?
2: Where the puzzle is just drive this difficult to drive machine through a little like sadistic obstacle course.
1: Yeah.
2: And also, if you smoke cigarettes, you go faster.
1: You know, speaking of sadistic obstacle courses, you and I need to finish Portal 2 co-op.
2: Oh, we do. I forgot. Yeah, we can do that. We can do this sometime soon.
1: Yeah.
2: Yeah. I wish I had. At some point within the last 2 weeks, I had a thought about Portal 2, but I've lost it.
1: It's okay.
2: My take is gone.
1: I just think GLaDOS is funny.
2: GLaDOS is funny. It's generally a type of game that we don't get very often anymore. And I, you know, despite being an anti-nostalgia person, I am a victim to it. Text in a game you're nostalgic for it. 970-538-5278.
1: I'm also nostalgic for Ty the Tasmanian Tiger.
2: I have no idea
1: which
2: what that is.
1: Which is a... It came out probably in the early, like, late 2000s. It was a PlayStation 2 game.
2: Never had that.
1: Yeah, my aunt had one, which is why I played it.
2: Fancy.
1: But Tai the Tasmanian Tiger is this, like, collect-a-thon 3D platformer that got, as far as I recall, kind of mid-mixed reviews, but I like playing it because of the nostalgia. Yeah.
2: I have
1: it on my Switch now.
2: I didn't have a lot of platforming experience as a child.
1: Oh, I also suck at platformers.
2: Yeah, I'm like a base level dislike platformers, much to the chagrin of my friends who love platformers.
1: Yeah.
2: I've got friends who play Celeste now. I've made some new friends. And
1: I've heard of Celeste.
2: Very like kind of like in like the Super Mario, like original Super Mario Bros. Kind of genealogy of like 2D platformer or like
1: right, it's very pixelated. I think
2: and it's much faster just by nature of trying like just being a kind of like meant to be competitive platformer,
1: right?
2: And there's like people that do like modded maps where it takes like 3 hours and you have to do like a series of inputs perfectly for 3 hours to complete.
1: That's awful.
2: Yeah, again, not my thing.
1: some people like that. That sounds like a nightmare to me.
2: The base game is not that long, at least. Yeah. But you know, there's kind of it's built to be able to take an extreme approach to platforming.
1: Yeah.
2: Or like Super Meat Bros,
1: Super Meat Boy.
2: Super Meat Boy.
1: I think that's the one. I've heard of it. I've seen it played before, I think, but I've never actually played it.
2: And that kind of like clearly inspired, but much more dynamic.
1: Yeah. And with that, I'm gonna maybe play some more music and not talk about video games. Coming up next, I have.
2: God forbid.
1: Hey, coming up next, I have All Over Again by Johnny Cash. We'll probably talk to you again before we leave today. Yes. Stay tuned.
2: We do actually. I have a comment later.
1: Okay.
2: All right. Bye.
1: Bye.

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1: No! 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

0: You're listening to 90.5 KCSU Fort Collins. I'm DJ Disc Jockey, and this is my show, The Rodeo, the very end of it.
1: I'm Andrew DeTiro. I was here the whole time. Thank you for having me. It was a good time.
0: Yes, thank you for coming.
1: I have a story, but okay, so we'll say what the song was, and I'll say my story.
0: You just heard Galveston by Glenn Campbell. Before that was All Over Again by Johnny Cash, and now you can tell your story.
1: Great. So I used to live north of Houston, which is near Galveston. Galveston is the coastal city to Houston. Houston is probably like an hour away from the Gulf of Mexico, and so basically if you were in Houston and you drove in a straight line to the closest path to the Gulf of Mexico, that's where Galveston is. Galveston is kind of like the...
0: It's an island, port. Isn't it?
1: It's sort of. It's like a barrier island, right?
0: Yeah.
1: And then it's just kind of the island that's next to the inlay that lets ships get to Houston, which is why Houston is there. But I went to Illegal Pete's, a couple weeks ago, and they do a thing where, like, you do a trivia question and they'll give you a soda, and so I was trying to figure, I can't remember what the question is for the life of me. They did something first there, and I think Juneteenth, first Juneteenth celebration.
0: Yes.
1: Was in Galveston, but I couldn't remember, so I said Houston, because I was pretty sure.
0: It was close.
1: And they... But the guy didn't know where Galveston was, and I kind of was like just gonna tell him. I was like, I like maps, and I'm like, yeah, you know, it's like there. And it was very clear he did not want to talk to me about it, and thought I was willing to argue for the for the drink.
0: Yeah.
1: And so I was just like, no, here's your soda. I'm like, oh, okay. You could have denied me. It was
0: right.
1: Fair. It's a different city, kind of, but
0: I. Fun facts. I had a similar experience, sort of, doing trivia in New Zealand, where they it was something about, like, women gaining the vote in the United States, like, it had something to do with that, and I think it was, like, did any women vote for such and such president? And I said yes, because that president was voted in after, I think, Wyoming granted women the vote, but that was not the answer.
1: Well, because it was after, like, national suffrage, right?
0: Yeah.
1: Yeah.
0: Whatever. Anyway, well, we're going to leave now.
1: Could they vote for national elections in Wyoming?
0: I have no idea.
1: I have no idea.
0: I just remember that they got the vote. Anyway.
1: Well, something to Google. Sorry.
0: Yeah.
1: Go on.
0: We're leaving now. So coming up next, I just have some Casey Musgraves, and then it's just going to be whatever the computer decides.
1: Yeah.
0: So
1: thanks for hanging out.
0: I'll see you next week
1: at
0: 7 to 9 p.m.
1: Or come back Thursday, 5 to 7, if you want something entirely different.
0: I'm
1: playing a lot of slowcore next week.
0: It's going to be great.
1: Probably.
0: Okay, bye.
1: All right, bye.
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0: Well, hey there, champ. What did you do on that tablet there? You've been on all day.
1: KCSU.
0: Well, how are you tuning in out here? You don't have radio.
1: App.
0: Neato, champ. That tablet there can really do a lot. I heard you can catch up in the last 2 weeks of shows you missed.
1: Uh-huh.
0: Well, gee willikers, kid. Do they have any games on that app?
1: Sports.
0: Holy cow! I'll let you get back to downloading the KCSU app on your device's app store. Good talk, son.

0: who's gonna stop me? You?
1: Any unusual experiment can produce unusual results. That's why I chose the silent isolated. 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
1: In the fall semester of 2023, KCSU experienced multiple critical equipment failures due to a power outage in the Laurie Student Center. Thanks to the collaboration of KCSU's engineering department and our professional engineering consult, the station was able to continue operating at a limited capacity until new equipment could be purchased and installed.

0: When I asked her to go with me, she said, and I quote,
1: I have a boyfriend. I think his name's Joe.

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1: Baby.

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1: I'm not too sure, but we have to get this out there somehow.
0: How about KCSU?
1: Sick, but how do we get them to play our music?
2: 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Well, looks like we have to fill out a form, a description, and give them a link to download our music.
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0: 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Who fresh from disparity? 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Who strange fruit smoking? 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
1: Money, money, money.
0: Money green where the land was. First hand, second hand laws. Horn of the clock bite. Thorn of the crown spike. Smile of the victor. Child of the prisoner. Statues of martyrs. Hackers as artists. Shout out to Atlantis. First hand, second hand us.
1: Thorn of the crown spike. Horn of the clock bite.

She craves to be master, does what she has to. Born of the half-life, born on a path life. Questions the teachers, threatens the preachers. Do what she gotta, deny mother no martyrs. Who threatens the monarchy, presses his charity. Who eyes wide open, paid that token. Jumped over turnstile, calm when they grew wide. Born of the ground spike,

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The Body Project at Colorado State University is a two-part group-based workshop. 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
1: The King of Charlotte.
2: Yeah. King of this.
3: Of what?
2: King of this.
3: Of what?
2: King of this.
3: What you talking about, yeah, man?
2: King of this.
3: Nah.
2: King of this.
3: King of what, yeah, man?
2: King of this.
3: What?
1: King of this. Charlotte.
3: Of Charlotte?
2: Yeah.

0: king.
1: It's about time that you did this again. You didn't disappoint.

0: Sorry I'm late. I was putting in some extra work after practice.
1: No worries, Destiny Thurman from the CSU women's basketball team. Did you catch the play-by-play?
0: Dang it, I missed it.
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0: so many rainbows in my cloud. I had a lot of clouds. But I have had so many rainbows. So many rainbows. So many rainbows.
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1: Seriously?
2: You called?
1: No, not you. I'm just sick of robots, and I just want to listen to some music. 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

0: 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I just want some chicken nuggets.
1: All right, sweetie. I'll call over the waiter. Waiter?
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0: Well, hey there, champ. What did you do on that tablet there? You've been on all day.
1: KCSU.
0: Well, how are you tuning in out here? You don't have radio.
1: App.
0: Neato, champ. That tablet there can really do a lot. I heard you can catch up in the last 2 weeks of shows you missed.
1: Uh-huh.
0: Well, gee willikers, kid. 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

0: Wow, that was a sweet sesh, dudes. Now what?
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0: Nice. Let's keep on.

0: Boo.
1: I remember you was conflicted, misusing your influence. Sometimes I did the same, abusing my power full of resentment. Resentment that turned into a deep depression. Found myself screaming in the hotel room. I didn't want to self-destruct. The evils of Lucy was all around me. So I went running for answers until I came home. But that didn't stop survivor's guilt. Going back and forth trying to convince myself the stripes I earned. Or maybe how A1 my foundation was. But while my loved ones was fighting a continuous war back in the city, I was entering a new one.

KCSU would like to thank Fort Fun for their underwriting support. 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

It takes a lot of work to make sure that KCSU sounds as good as it does day in and day out. Here in the production department, we work hard to make sure that every piece of audio is up to our standards. 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
1: I know you want to be here, but I gotta go. Sad, I know. 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

Just wanna go to sleep, dream, think about a load of things, breathe, see it for a whole new way, preach, pardon, but this God and my new focus. Hey, ask me what the new things I'm growing, ask me about my team and who is poking, ask me for who made the beat and who wrote it. I care for the lesser man, the one with the social presence, man, with that woman trying to get head without giving head to the producer, man. 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Like, if you make beats, you should fly free. If you play instrument, you king. 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I know.

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So, your friends started a band, and you're trying to get into this whole local music thing. Maybe you think local music is just a guy with a guitar. It's that, and so much more. It's also rock. EDM. Metal. Bluegrass, and everything in between. If you want to get into this whole local music thing, tune into KCSU, where we play a large selection of local artists from the Fort Collins and Northern Colorado area.

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1: Yes, Lord. Oh, yes, Lord, yes, Lord. Thank you, choir, for that A&B selection. Brother Kardec, you got them sounding mighty fine today. Now, Deacon, I'm going to need you to stand in front of the door. Or you may need to stand in front of the door. I believe I'm going to say some things some folk ain't going to like tonight.

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0: 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Up next is The Robots by The Robots. Phenomenal! I have been thinking about the sun lately, and boy, is it bright!
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said that he was a tree. With leaves in hand, he'd idly stand and wait so patiently. He claimed his greatest virtue was sown with soil and seed. Silly Freddy, always forgetting the man that you were supposed to be.

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1: Man, I'm bored with a 2x4 right now, yo.
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Hello, this is Zach Braff on KCSU, coming to you live. You're looking crazy. Good morning, Fort Collins. KCSU, coming to you live in the morning. This is Zach Braff. Driving is crazy on the 420.

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1: Yo. Hey. Oh. Once again.
2: Hold up.
1: Okay, call me, beat him if you want, reach me. Children on cheap, Jimmy Choo, CC, flowing for the weekend, better back, 3 feet, Boulevard Peach Tree, looking for a freak me. OMG, meet me, Bimiki, beat me. Double beat, Chase, keep my name out the street needs. Let it off, wipe it down, know me, I'm a neat freak. Baby wanna kick it, get my tickets off of SeatGeek. Or you wanna before I stick it, you a freak freak. Put her ass up like I sat her in the cheap seats. Fresh off a flight, let's get dressed for the night. I'm in let's get right, don't act extra tonight. I bet it on myself and made extra, I'm nice. Told my plug, I take them off for less of a price. Wow, I think Steph removed the hex off my life. Can let a IQ make a check off my life. Can let you know my moves or what's next in my life. Wanna make up cause she flex, I need some in my life for a big bag. I sent some hunnids, told them skip lag. All this who I skip past, send a gift bag. Now I need a rule or I'm cool, let me hit fast. Run off of my plug, you think he drunk some Slim Fast. Temp tags, spinning everything, we don't skim past. Break the rim glass, balling like in gym class. Presidential secret route when I leave the house. For the agreed amount, it get even out special. Ask me how I feel, felt stressful. She want a man supportive and I need my girl successful. Hey, I'm booked and busy all year, but I'ma catch you. 100 texts out the blue, you wouldn't guess who. Worst time about to meet up with my next boo. I put them packs on a plane, fine jet blue. I just reset my body count, I'm at a fresh two. To whomever this addressed to. TikTok notifications is big stalking. If you still selling QPs, quit talking. I turned my brother up and brought him to a big market. And he on the rocks like we at a fish market. She think I'm a trick, but she wish I'm big hearted. I'm big headed with the thoughts of Marcus Garvey. My shorty back outside like Tia Mari. Mind you with a bad boy like Mike Lowry. I don't f*** with broke, not sorry. I got the venue looking like a block party. Call me, freak me, if you want to keep me. Don't want your baby mama, boy, I want the rich TT in Tampa for the night. And I'm at the Ritz briefly. Act like she don't see a man calling, she's

0: 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What did you do on that tablet there? You've been on all day.
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0: Well, how are you tuning in out here? You don't have radio.
1: App.
0: Neato, champ. That tablet there can really do a lot. I heard you can catch up in the last 2 weeks of shows you missed.
1: Uh-huh.
0: Well, gee willikers, kid. Do they have any games on that app?
1: Sports.
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0: Wow, that was a sweet sesh, dudes. 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
3: 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I'm DJ Gracie, the writer. You're listening to the narrative and the music. You've just heard Mandy Indiana with Sicko. Then before that, Silver and Smoke. And before that, the Tammy Shine Prize Fight was her song. And coming up, you will hear Annabelle Chairlegs singing Sally, Gregory Allen Eskimo with 3 a.m.

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1: 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I'm your DJ, Gracie the Writer, and you have just listened to Novel Ideas, Singing Promise, Level Draw by Genuine Cowhide, Let's Do It Again by TLC. Coming up, you will be hearing No Drama by Fancy Bits, Taking Hangers Off the Line with Nude Party.

0: 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Here on the back nine as Mr. Odom steps up to the tee box.
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0: 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It looks like it's sailing.
1: And boy, oh boy, is it. 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

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You're listening to the Music in the Narrative, to the Music in the Narrative, and I'm Gracie the Writer. You have just heard your last three songs have been Don't Break My Heart by Sam Henshaw, Your Zerad, can't pronounce that one, sorry guys, by Angine Dupontre, and Taking Hangers Off the Line by The Nude Party. Coming up, you'll be listening to Archive with Wake Up Strange.

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This is the Music and the Narrative, and I'm your DJ, Gracie the Writer. You have just listened to God Knows Why by Buck Meek, Head Down by Lucky Break, Tendrils by Arms Around the World. Coming up is Wake Me Up by Post Paradise, and Possible Oceans by Deceiver.

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1: 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You have just listened to, The Immortal Joe Memorial Highway by Nathan Lee and the Cross Actors, Only a Gal by Randy Newman, and Deceiver by Possible Oceans. 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

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This is the Music and the Narrative Show, and I am your DJ, Gracie the Writer. You have just heard Ocean by DYHN, Music Theory before that, by Belair Turing Morig. Messed that up, but. And before that, Real Tiger by King Ropes. Coming up is The Other Side by Yael Naim, Vulture's Feet by Kumal,

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This has been The Music and the Narrative, and I'm Gracie, the writer, your DJ. I want to thank everybody for spending part of your day with me on this show. And next week, perhaps when I get things a little more down, we'll explore a little bit of music, musical genres, see what's going on. Maybe we'll do some classical symphony music. We'll see. Until then, have a great life, have a great day, and stay happy.

Hello, hello, hello. 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This is Busy V, and you are tuned in to the Quotes My Goat Show every Monday from 1 till 3. I'm going to play some upbeat rock and all kinds of local music, and then we're also going to have some quotes. And today's theme for summer is fishing and rivers. I'm doing fishing and rivers. Some people don't like fishing. We're doing fishing and rivers. Our first quote for today comes from Stephen Wright. Stephen Wright says there's a fine line between fishing and just standing on the shore like an idiot. The songs you just heard were Toothless Coal by Nothing, My Sanity by Bad Religion, and Tiny Little Explosions by Photo Atlas. The Photo Atlas, that's a local band. Coming up next, we got some Anti-Flag and some Rit Momney. But first, we're going to do a local band called Dream Feed with the song Eat Your Cake. 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

Hello, hello out there. You are listening to 90.5 KCSU Fort Collins. You just heard Hymn for the Dead by Anti-Flag. Before that was local band Fierce Bad Rabbit with Time Machine. And right before that, you had Dry Cleaning with Cruise Ship Designer. Up next, we have Gorillaz, the God of Lying, and local band Clementine is going to bring the song Perfume. But first, this is the Quotes McGoat Show with Busy V. We're going to give you some quotes every break. The theme of quotes today is rivers and fishing. Rivers and fishing for summer. I have not been out on the rivers enough. I need more river time, man. So this next quote is a Chinese proverb. It says, if you want happiness for an hour, take a nap. If you want happiness for a day, go fishing. If you want happiness for a year, inherit a fortune. And if you want happiness for a lifetime, help someone else. I hope you're enjoying this afternoon. And whatever you're doing out there, I hope you're smiling. This is 90.5 KCSU. I'm Busy V.

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blessed father, anointed by fear of death. 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Are you shackled by the keys? 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

Hello out there. 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It's Monday, and between 1 and 3 on Mondays, you're going to hear the Quotes My Goat Show with me, Busy V. So you just heard local band Clementine with the song Perfume. Before that, we had Gorillaz with the God of Lying featuring Idols. And before that, La Ja Monte Ogban with Butter Leather Weather. Right after this, you're going to hear local band Earthworms with Oh So Tight, and then Teenage Bottle Rocket, You Made Me Get Calm. But I do have to let you know that KCSU's DJ training is now open for the summer semester. 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This one's really old. This is from an ancient philosopher named Heraclitus. And the theme of today is rivers and fishing. Heraclitus said, no man ever steps in the same river twice, for it's not the same river, and he's not the same man, or woman, or person. 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

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This is the Quotes My Goat Show, and I am Busy V. You just heard All Them Witches with Enemy of My Enemy. Before that were the two songs by Sword 2, Passionate Nun, and Teenage Bottle Rocket with You Made Me Get Called a Poser. Coming up next, we are going to hear from local band Violet Pilot with Glad We Found You, and then Punch Bag with What's in My Bag. But first, this is the Quotes My Goat Show, so we got to give you a quote. Today's theme is fishing and rivers. This is a quote from Doug Larson. Doug Larson said, if people concentrated on the really important things in life, there'd be a shortage of fishing poles. I hope you get out to a river here this week. Just sit and stare at it. Have some calm and stay cool. This is 90.5 KCSU. I'm Busy V.

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2: The morning, the most beautiful part of the day. The sun is rising, the birds just a chirping. And then there's you, scrolling endlessly on your phone, looking at absolutely nothing. But be of good courage, for I have a solution for you. Become a DJ at KCSU Fort Collins, where you can start your morning off right by playing music for those early birds out there. If you're interested, which I'm sure you are, go ahead and send an email to training@kcsufm.com.
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I'm Busy V, and this is the Quotes McGoat Show. You just heard Granny Screams by Gorpelpop. Before that was Grocery Bag with Watching TV, and before that you had a live version of AC/DC's You Shook Me All Night Long. Coming up immediately after this, you're going to hear some Fat Knuckle Jack with Coming to Find You, and the Pixies with Debaser. But first, this is the Quotes McGoat Show, and you've got to hear a quote. Today's theme is rivers and fishing. John Buchan said, "The charm of fishing is that it is the pursuit of what is elusive but attainable, a perpetual series of occasions for hope." I hope you get out there to the rivers. I hope you get out there and do what you want to do this summer and that you're having a great summer. 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

Hello out there. I hope you're having a great afternoon. You're listening to 90.5 KCSU Fort Collins. This is Busy V, and this is the Quotes My Goat Show. So you just heard Arms Around the World, Denial. Before that was the Pixies with Debaser. And before that we had local band Fat Knuckle Jack coming to find you. Coming up next, we're going to have 100 Gex came to my show, and Charm School was Scene Queen. But first, this is the Quotes My Goat Show, so I've got to give you a quote. Today's theme is fishing and rivers for the quotes. And Norman McLean said, eventually all things merge into one and a river runs through it. I'm not really sure what that means, but I'm going to let you think about it while you're listening to 100 Gex. 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

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Hello out there. You're listening to 90.5 KCSU Fort Collins. I am Busy V, and this is the Quotes My Goat Show. You just heard Nerve by Two Hollis. Before that was local band Common Anomaly. Common Anomaly. Say that. Common Anomaly. Hate to Say was the song. And right before that, we had Gnarls Barkley with Let Me Be. Coming up next, we've got the Radium Dolls with the song Golden Boy. And after that, it'll be Teenage Bottle Rocket, City at Night. And a little after that, we got some Deaf Heaven coming right before the top of the hour. But this is the Quotes My Goat Show, and I'm going to leave you with a quote. Today's theme has been rivers and fishing. We're going to end today with a quote by Henry David Thoreau. Henry David Thoreau says, and this is a little bit of a longer one, so open your ears here. It says, time is but the stream I go fishing in. I drink at it, but while I drink, I see the sandy bottom and detect how shallow it is. Its thin current slides away, but eternity remains. I would drink deeper, fish in the sky, whose bottom is pebbly with

0: Stars. That's Henry David Thoreau. I have loved playing some music for you today. Gets me pumped up just to sit here and listen and know there's people out there working, there's people out there playing, there's people out there just enjoying summer. So I hope you're staying cool. I hope you're enjoying your summer. I'm Busy V. This is 90.5 KCSU Fort Collins.
1: Hey, this is Justin. And this is Ben. We're from Tremolo. You're listening to KCSU. We love Rockets.

0: This is 90.5. I'm here with members of High Point Services, and you are listening to
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Hello, hello. You are tuned into 90.5 KCSU Fort Collins. I'm your host, Narrator, and you're listening to Training Wheels. The last three songs you just heard was Think You Got Me by Pink Fuzz, Pacemaker by Jenny on Holiday, and Time Outro by Charlotte Day Wilson. If you want to give us any song recommendations, you can text in at 970-538-5278. Now, the next two songs that are coming up is The Happy Dictator, featuring Sparks by Gorillaz, and St. Louis by Paper Bird.

0: I wouldn't tattle. Make a rolling and I got out. Hit the studio with Low and had to rock out. That's why it's real in my eyes. I made it here, no surprise. If I did the whole time, I'd be out in 2025. 25, 25.
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You're listening to Training Wheels. I'm DJ Lem. The last three songs were Halo by IDK, St. Louis by Paperbird, The Happy Dictator feat. Sparks by Gorillaz. If you want to text us and send us some song recs, you can text 970-538-5278. The next two songs you'll be listening to are What Lauren Said by Isaac Martinez and Ghost Burrito by the Jonestown Potion.

The male guy getting caught in the threads, the big boots with the treads, begged him not to drop the weight, but dropped it instead. He had his brother in his ear telling him to give up, and it was too late. And then he gave it all away. But what'd you see in the mist, in the distance when you passed him, and the seconds just passed you, and the years just passed up? Well, everything was everything that Lauren said was true. Pounded a bit and settling, I'm dedicated to you. Everything was everything that Lauren said was true. Pounded a bit and settling, I dedicated to rules like rule one, don't you switch on a good woman. And yeah, I'm hitched to the best woman.

night is a thief, some poets wrote. 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
1: 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This is Training Wheels. I am DJ Midtown. The last three songs you heard were Better in the Dark by Jordana and TV Girl, Ghost Burrito by Jonestown Potion, What Lauren Said by Isaac Martinez. If you'd like to text in and request something for us, text us at 970-538-5278. The next two songs for you coming up are What Is Soul by Funkadelic and Our Lives, Our Time by Chadwick Stokes.

0: Behold, I am Funkadelic. 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And all that is good is nasty. Fly on, baby.
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1: 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Yeah. 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
0: Soul is a ham hock in your cornflakes.
1: Oh, get on down now. Yeah.

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2: Soul is you, baby.
3: That's it.
1: Give me a
3: soul is you, big man.

fight night of the prize fighter got cut like in a knife fight. It was all over the highlights. We got hit by a hard right. Saw stars like light bright. Couldn't see any sight line. Started to skydive from the high life like Pele playing highlight. Shot Mayday. It was heyday in the pelt-mell. The Mayday. His corner was getting a payday. Needed Thompson from my line. Turned his guns on his own guys. But it wasn't Maltops.

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0: Mom, I'm really hungry. I just want some chicken nuggets.
1: All right, sweetie. I'll call over the waiter. 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

the void. They suit up, they put their oxygen on, and they disappear into the night. But will they come out of the void? We wait to see.